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You know where to get me, over at slipmat.net. 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

In complete darkness, we are all the same. 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Don't let your eyes deceive you. Don't let your eyes deceive you.

And we've even got some SL2 for you. Exclusive to the Hardcore 2007 album on Ministry. It is Make a Move.

0: and then roll the umbrella and jump in. 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Other words, suck and there is no other. Dominator.
1: Yes, because the third part of the last time is in on the beaches. Yes, sir.
0: I'm the one and only Dominator.

We got the big Rave House event coming up at E16 London East on the 15th of October. Plenty of Rave House going to be going on that night.

0: it's a godfather. What is that? What's that?
1: It is the distance that makes life a little hard. Two minds that once were close

Baby, it's so far, and I have gone anyway. Vision I am seeing to push my dream this way. Maybe it's you I dream of every single day. Life is short to live.

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Have a fantastic week. Catch up next week with a bit of World of Rave. Much love. Speak to you soon.

0: 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If you're thinking of going on a rave holiday in the summer, make sure you check out slipbackintime.com. Getting very, very busy. Won't be long till we sell out.
1: Time to eat strawberries.
0: Have a fantastic week. 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Speak to you soon.
1: Don't eat strawberries. 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

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Have a fantastic week. Much love and speak to you soon.

those parties down there with Barking. Very exciting times back in the day. Kicking off, it's Incubus and the Spirit.

and What Sound. It's the Freaky Records label, Platform One, Orpheum. That's it, Euro Vibe.

That's how we're doing it. Into the sounds of Holy Noise, The Nightmare, the Technomix, Hit House Records.

and I certainly know what some people are thinking. Last tune from me. Big thank you to everybody for tuning in, listening, downloading, however you got

all the way. I shall be back next week with Slip's House. Have a fantastic week. Catch up with me at slipmat.net. You know the socials. Have a good one. Big love. Speak to you soon.

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I'm sure this is a sample from Adonis the Poke, or Acid Poke.

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All the events are listed over there, all nicely up to date, courtesy of Rachel and Team Slipmat.

for a while back in the early days. So we turned it into more of a podcast rather than a live Friday, then Wednesday, I do believe. And just took a look at the shows on the internet. They're still all available right the way back from episode 1 on that day, the 26th of April.

It's Alex Lee, it's Take It, the vital version from Italy.

And so we're celebrating our World of Rave 10th anniversary on this episode. First one was 26th of April 2013. Massive thank you for all the stations that have supported us over the years. A couple of you for a long, long time. I think Dance Radio UK since near the beginning. Big thank you to each and every one of the stations that have supported us at all. Really, really appreciate it, of course. And still going strong, stronger than ever. We're getting thousands of downloads every 2 weeks. And thousands of listeners across the airwaves as well. And

these lot out there in Ibiza with us from the 17th to the 24th of May. Slip back in time. It's going to be so good.

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Good for you.

1992. All I want is rave with you, rave with you, rave with you. 1991, 1992. 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

0: 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In the mix.
1: And welcome to World of Rave, episode 390. End of February 2023. And this episode, we're going in early house and rave. Late 90s business, just touching into the early 90s and kicking off with the massive classic sounds of Orbital and, of course, Chime.
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1: 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Really wanted to play this tune. Project 86 Industrial Bass. 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

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D3 EP. 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What we saying, Deep Gang? Starting it dark. Tribally. All that good stuff. Watch this one. Big intros.

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D3EP, The Gnosis Show, Hangtime Form 696, DJ Whisk, Jenko, Mr. Chims, Essence. Very special guest mix coming up at 9 o'clock. Shouts to Ollie Rand. Big 45 minute guest mix from the man. UKG flavours, stuff you never heard before. Guaranteed, stuff I've never heard before. Starting a bit funky, Troy Blee at the moment. Watch it!

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Excuse me. Garage. Bumpy flavours. Currently on warm-up duties for Ollie Rand. Guest mix going live at 9 o'clock. Entirely Rand.

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Last one from me. Then we're going into the Ollie Rand guest mix. Thank to Ollie Rand. Thank to Sparks, DJ Whisk, Form 696, Jenko, Mr. Chimps, Essence, Nosa Gang, Kobe JT on this one, of course.

That's how we function. Nobody don't trust nobody. Welcome to London. Yeah, that's how we function. That's how we function. Nobody don't trust nobody, Randy. What?

0: 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And then fuck off. 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
1: Right, right, right. We're getting into it. We're getting into it. If you've not heard of Ollie Rant yet, which I'll be very surprised if you haven't. Big time DJ in London. He's got shows on Bellamy, Threads Radio. He's all over the place. He's got so many bookings. He's sick. And this mix will show you exactly why. So let's get into it. Ollie Rant gets mixed. Selector.

And there we have it. Ollie Rant on Guest Mix Duties. Absolutely love that. Some fresh garage there, most of which I've never actually heard of. So, Ollie, my G, you are a selector. Absolutely love that. One up to Ollie Rant on that. Last 15 minutes going in. A little bit, bit more garage. 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Why not? D3 EP on one. 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

Nine Train, Brand Spankers, forthcoming Gather, physical only. Out to the Gather boys. So they're massive. Mate, this track is absolutely ridiculous. Shouts to Nine Train, one up.

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1: 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Remember

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0: Hang on. 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Good.
1: That's right. This one, an absolute Percy. The amazing, talented Duncan Powell, Lonely Hearts. Go on, Duncan. Absolute Don back in the day.

Phonetics hiding in plain sight. Impact on the remix of this one is out right now. Go cop the album, 27 months, the remixes. Some absolute surefire tracks on that one. Riddlerrecords.com. Go check it out.